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0: 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So do you mind turning out that light over there?
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0: Thank you. Okay. Okay, let's tune in. Rub our hands together. And press the thumbs into the hollow of the chest. And we'll inhale deeply. Exhale. 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

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Okay, we'll start, we'll do a couple of pranayama exercises first, and then some couple of kriyas. So for the first pranayama, have your fingers interlaced, facing down, and at the navel level, and then we will, we'll do a three-part inhale. It's all one inhale, but broken into three parts, and we raise the hands first to the heart, then the throat, then the third eye. And then we do a powerful exhale all the way back down to the navel in one stroke. So go at your own rate. So it's like inhale, exhale. Okay, so do this for a couple minutes.

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And it's a four-part inhale and exhale. Each part is four parts, and make it very flowing so there's no pause between the inhale or exhale. Go right from inhale to exhale in four strokes. Okay, 2 minutes.

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I am a woman. It's an excellent manual. And so for this, we start with the one for the intestines. And we start by standing with the feet somewhat wide apart. And we're going to bend down, bring one arm down to, bring your right arm to your left foot, and then just keep repeating on that same side. Don't switch sides. 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And also, the free arm, bring it as tall and high up as you can. So one arm is stretching way up, and the other is coming down to touch the foot, twisting through the intestines. The set works on the first, second, and third chakras.

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And now we'll go into the other Kriya. That's also all standing. So for this one, there's actually three beautiful standing Kriyas in this book. This one is for emotional and mental balance. So it starts with the exact miracle bend, which is a very specific exercise. Sometimes we think any bending is miracle bend, but the real miracle bend is to stand the feet pretty close together, heels close together, feet out 45 degrees. You can lock your thumbs. Then we're going to make a curve, a very flowing curve from the lowest vertebra to your fingertips, bending back about 30 degrees or 20 degrees. Create this curve and keep it with long, deep breath. So the hard part is keeping the breath going while you're holding the bend. And the elbows are right next to the ears. Long, deep, gentle breath. It says, miracle bend doesn't bend the human being, it bends the negativity in the human being. It adjusts the navel and helps bring an emotional, angry person to calmness. Okay, so just very calmly follow your breath. 2 minutes.

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You're going to bring your hands all the way down to the floor, but try to keep the elbows right alongside the ears and bend forward. 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

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O beloved God and Guru, we're ever so grateful

40 liberated ones who courageously returned to the battlefield to fight to their death in honor of the Khalsa. May we ever remember these martyrs of the past and those of the present. Bolo Ji Satnam Sri Wahe Guru. Dear Lord, please bless all the Sikh tuckets, ashrams, gurdwaras, businesses, schools, Medipiti Academy, all our marriages, all that we have built with love and devotion in thy name to exalt thee. May these prosper through all times. Baloji Satnam Sri Wahe Guru. Dear Lord, please bless the children of the Khalsa and all the children of the world. May they have the environments and inspiration they need to fulfill their highest destinies, to help usher in this age of Aquarius. Bolo Ji Satnam Sri Wahe Guru. Dear Lord, we're so grateful for our beloved teacher, the Siddhi Singh Sahib, Bhai Sahib Harbhajan Singh Khalsa Yogi Ji. May we ever remember him by living these teachings every day of our lives and sharing them with others. Please bless those ailing in any way, in mind, body, or spirit, especially our brothers and sisters, Mukhtiar Singh and Akal Kar's husband and Manjeet Kar. May these people and all those people ailing in any way be healed. May they all accept your will as sweet. May they feel surrounded by the love of Guru Ram Das and the prayers of the Satsangha. Please bless this earth with peace. Bless this earth with peace. Bless this earth with peace. May please still the drums of war. May we ever learn to resolve our differences in with peace and harmony and compassion, truth and understanding. Please bless this prasad lovingly placed here in thy name.

As we taste it, may we experience the sweetness of thy name and the strength of thy steel inside our shells. Please bless this Hukam Nama. May it give us guidance and inspiration for the day. If we have left anything out of this Ardas or our lives, please cover and help us to do better in the future. Guru Nanak Nam Chardi Kala Teri Bani Sarbatabala. Wai Guruji Ka Khalsa, Wai Guruji Ki Fateh. Bole Soni Ho Sat Siri Akal. 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

hearing of you I live. 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The merciful Lord cherishes everyone. True, true, true is that God. Forever, forever, and ever, He Himself is. Your playful ways are revealed, O my beloved. Beholding them, Nanak is enraptured. 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Forever, forever, and ever, He Himself is. Your playful ways are revealed, O my beloved. Beholding them, Nanak is enraptured. Waheguru Ji Ka Khalsa. 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

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yogi and the way throughout the ages. The fearless Lord himself is absorbed in samadhi. He himself is the yogi and the way throughout the ages. The fearless Lord himself is absorbed in samadhi. He himself, all by himself, is all pervading. He himself blesses us with sincere love for the Nam, the name of the Lord. He himself is the lamp and the light pervading in all the worlds. He himself is the true guru. He himself churns the ocean. He himself churns it, churning up the essence, meditating on the jewel of the Nam. Sincere love comes to the surface. O my companions, let us meet and join together and sing his glorious praises. As Gurmukh chant the Nam and earn the profit of the Lord's name. Devotional worship of the Lord, Hud, has been implanted within me. It is pleasing to my mind. The Nam, the name of the Lord, Hud, brings us sincere love. He himself is supremely wise, the greatest king. As Gurmukh purchase the merchandise of the Nam. O Lord God, Hud, bless me with such a gift that your glorious virtues seem pleasing to me. Nanak is filled with sincere love and yearning for the Lord. O Lord God, Hud, bless me with such a gift that your glorious virtues seem pleasing to me. Nanak is filled

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1: Vaihe Guruji ki fateh. Sorat, fifth channel of light, first house, Ashtapadis, one universal creator God, by the grace of the true Guru. The one who created the whole world, O siblings of destiny, is the Almighty Lord, the cause of causes. The one who created the whole world, O siblings of destiny, is the Almighty Lord, the cause of causes. He fashioned the soul and the body, O siblings of destiny, by his own power. How can he be described? How can he be seen, siblings of destiny? The Creator is one, he's indescribable. Praise the Guru, the Lord of the universe, O siblings of destiny. Through him, the essence is known. O my mind, meditate on the Lord God. He blesses his servant with the gift of the Nam. He's the destroyer of pain and suffering. Pause. Everything is in his home, O siblings of destiny. His warehouse is overflowing with the nine treasures. His worth cannot be estimated, O siblings of destiny. He's lofty, inaccessible, and infinite. He cherishes all beings and creatures, O siblings of destiny. He continually takes care of them. So meet with the perfect true Guru, O siblings of destiny, and merge in the word of the Shabad. Adoring the feet of the true Guru, O siblings of destiny, doubt and fear are dispelled. Joining the society of saints, cleanse your mind, O siblings of destiny, and dwell in the name of the Lord. The darkness of ignorance will be dispelled, O siblings of destiny, and the lotus of your heart will blossom forth. By the Guru's word, peace wells up, O siblings of destiny. All fruits are with the true Guru. Give up your sense of mine and yours, O siblings of destiny, and become the dust of the feet of all. In each and every heart, God is contained, O siblings of destiny. He sees, hears, and is ever present with us. On that day when one forgets the Supreme Lord God, O siblings of destiny, on that day, one ought to die crying out in pain. He is the all-powerful cause of causes of siblings of destiny. He is totally filled with all powers. The love of the name is the greatest treasure of siblings of destiny. Through it, emotional attachment to Maya is dispelled. If it is pleasing to his will, then he unites us in his union, O siblings of destiny. The Nam comes to abide in the mind. The heart lotus of the Gurumukh blossoms forth, O siblings of destiny, and the heart is illumined. The glory of God has been revealed, O siblings of destiny, and the earth and sky have blossomed forth. The perfect Guru has blessed me with contentment, O siblings of destiny. Day and night, I remain attached to the Lord's love. My tongue continually chants the Lord's name, O siblings of destiny. This is the true taste and the object of human life. Listening with my ears, I hear and so I live, O siblings of destiny. I have obtained the unchanging, unmoving state. That soul which does not place its faith in the Lord shall burn, O siblings of destiny. My Lord and Master has so many virtues of siblings of destiny. I'm a sacrifice to him. He nurtures even the most worthless of siblings of destiny and gives home to the homeless. He gives us nourishment with each and every breath of siblings of destiny. His name is everlasting. One who meets with the true Guru of siblings of destiny does so only by perfect destiny. Without him, I cannot live even for an instant, O siblings of destiny. He is totally filled with all powers. With every breath and morsel of food, I will not forget him, O siblings of destiny. I behold him ever present. In the sadsangat, I meet him, O siblings of destiny. He is totally pervading and permeating everywhere. Those who do not embrace love for the Lord, O siblings of destiny, always die crying out in pain. Grasping hold of the hem of his robe, O siblings of destiny, we are carried across the world ocean of fear and pain. By his glance of grace, he has blessed us, O siblings of destiny. He shall be with us until the very end. My mind and body are soothed and calmed, O siblings of destiny, nourished by the food of the Nam. Nanak has entered his sanctuary, O siblings of destiny. The Lord is the destroyer of sins. My mind and body are soothed and calmed, O siblings of destiny, nourished by the food of the Nam. Nanak has entered his sanctuary, O siblings of destiny. The Lord is the destroyer of sins. Wahiguru ji ka khalsa. Wahiguru ji ki.

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It's the only thing that will go with me in the end. I'm forever a sacrifice to the one who listens and hears, who understands and believes in the name of God. When God leads us astray, there's no other place of rest. You, O Lord, impart understanding and unite us with you. I have the name. It

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1: Get out of that mud. Hold each other's hand and to walk on the path of the Guru. Satguru gaddi raah chalaya. True Guru has laid down the path. Gaddi raah is when you have seen this dirt road. When the vehicles pass on the dirt road, two sides become deep and strong and the center comes up. So every cart start moving in that. It is convenient, it is easy. In villages, the villages put the cart and the oxen on this path and they sleep. The oxen knows that if he goes left and right, it is difficult. So it is kind of a dig out railment in which the oxen slowly, slowly, slowly pulls the cart and then stops. And when it stops, he knows the villagers come, then he shakes himself with the cart so that wake up the farmer, get up now, villagers come, now take care of yourself and release me from this yoke. Exactly. When I used to see this in the village as a little boy, I think that is true. This body is a vehicle. The mind is the oxen, and if we put it on the gadi raah of the Satguru, we can rest, we can sleep, who cares? It will make it where it has to go, because that is called treaded path, a laid path, a known path. But sometime in between this, there are challenges. I used to wonder that Moses was very, very divine. He sacrificed kingdoms versus his people. But why he took 40 years to take the tribe to the promised land? He took so long a time that he couldn't go himself. Why Guru Nanak transformed himself up to Guru Gobind Singh and took 250 years to give us the concept of the Khalsa? Why? I used to wonder. One Hazrat Ibrahim, one Moses, and this one Jesus Christ gave everybody the truth of Christianity. One Gautama Buddha turned the whole world to Buddhist. You know, everybody has one, two, that's it. And here we are. 1, 2, 3, 4, 5, 6, 7, 8, 9, 10, 11. So looking at the life, the family life, the life of the Grihastha Ashram, it took one incarnation to another incarnation finally to complete what they wanted to give to the human being, that, oh human being, oh person, oh being, oh creature, you can give birth to a child and can train to a child, that 7-year-old child can do what the highest man of God can do. Some people come to 3HO, they come to yoga class, they leave yoga class. Some come to 3HO and they leave 3HO or remain in 3HO. Some became Sikh Dharma and they leave Sikh Dharma. Some became Khalsa and they leave Khalsa. Why? It is not that they don't want to be, but question is, they can't hold themselves. Their mind is not trained enough and they do not want to give chance. But some from the very first day to this day have walked on this path. Tired, hurt, their ego is hurt. Some I have seen, their ego bleeds when they talk to me. It bleeds. Some feel, I am directing everybody, I am guiding everybody. No, my dear, this is wrong. This is not the true concept. You are guiding yourself. The day you will not guide yourself, you will not walk on this path, nothing can make you walk. That is why between you and Guru there is nobody. That's why Sri Guru Granth is the Guru. There is nobody in between, no middleman. Satguru Pale Bure Hum Tare. O Guru, bad and good as we are yours. Why everything should look good to us? Why everything good should happen because we want it? So much we have been trained in our ego, so much neurotic we have been made, that if we just desire something, then we must have it. Desire plays such a part in our life that little wrong which we feel is wrong totally upset us. And yesterday, such a disaster happened. Nobody blamed anybody. But there was one constant voice which I heard. Oh, God has protected us. We were under the protection of God. Thanks to Guru Ram Das. Blessed is He. It could have been worse. And I was thinking, am I in America? Are they American? What has gone wrong? Even that sweet daughter of mine who had broken her arm, she said, thank God I have got the other hand, I can still calculate. Otherwise she should have said, take me on a stretcher and keep me 6 months on a stretcher and fan me. I am hurt. This is a normal American situation. To lay a tantrum, to exaggerate little pain, to play the drama of disaster, to desirously desire to get and demand the attention, to see that everybody comes and caters to you, are the main sicknesses of every person in this society. There is a constant desire. And yesterday was one day when I recognized the chain where everybody was saying, no, we are overprotected, we are perfect, we are grateful. And I said, wow. grateful coming from the mouth of an Indian, I have understood. Sholom coming from the mouth of a Jew, I can understand. But when an American says, I am grateful, something has gone wrong somewhere, or something has gone absolutely right somewhere.

It's time for the meditation for the protection of the ashram.

Kalimahalatinja. Oh, right, you're right. Yes, we need to speak of courage.

Hare Guru, Waheguru, thank you for the supreme blessing of gathering as Sadsangat to sing your praises, to bow at your feet, to hear your Hukam Nama. May we always cherish and uphold this practice. May all of our prayers we bring to you be answered. Please bless the children of the Khalsa, wherever they may be, that they always may be blooming in your love and your light and your grace. May they always be protected. Please bless Midipidi Academy. May it have all the resources it needs to serve as the training ground for young people to create their relationship with you and with their soul. Thank you for sending Siddhi Singh Sabhai Sabh Harbhajan Singh Khalsa Yogi Ji to put us on this path, to bring your light to us. May we always cherish and uphold this dharma. Please bless on their birthdays Kashyapa and Sri Ram from Belgium. Bless all the silent prayers of the Sadh Sangat. At this time, let us chant a call for Luciano Beta.

Vaheguru, may this soul merge swiftly with you, and may he be blessed for bringing Kirtikar to us, and may his family and all his friends be comforted at this time. Please bless this good prasad. May its sweetness remind us of your sweetness, of your Naam, and of your Gurbani, and the steel that passes through it. Give us the strength to keep up on our path of Dharma. 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
1: राग सुही चंत फोर्थ मेल Come, humble saints, and sing the glorious praises of the Lord of the universe. Let us gather together as Gurmukh within the home of our own heart. The Shabad vibrates and resonates. Come, humble saints, and sing the glorious praises of the Lord of the universe. Let us gather together as Gurmukh within the home of our own heart. The Shabad vibrates and resonates. The many melodies of the Shabad are yours, O Lord God. O Creator Lord, you are everywhere. Day and night I chant his praises forever, lovingly focusing on the true word of the Shabad. Night and day I remain intuitively attuned to the Lord's love. In my heart I worship the Lord's name. O Nanak, as Gurmukh, I have realized the one Lord. I do not know any other. He is contained amongst all. He is God, the inner knower, the searcher of hearts. One who meditates and dwells upon God through the word of the Guru Shabad knows that God, my Lord and Master, is pervading everywhere. God, my Lord and Master, is the inner knower, the searcher of hearts. He pervades and permeates each and every heart. Through the Guru's teachings, truth is obtained, and then one merges in celestial bliss. There is no other than him. I sing his praises with intuitive ease. If it pleases God, he shall unite me with himself. O Nanak, through the Shabad, God is known. Meditate on the Nam day and night. This world is treacherous and impassable. The self-willed Manmukh cannot cross over. Within him is egotism, self-conceit, sexual desire, anger, and cleverness. Within him is cleverness. He is not approved, and his life is uselessly wasted and lost. On the path of death, he suffers in pain and must endure abuse. In the end, he departs regretfully. Without the name, he has no friends, no children, family, or relatives. O Nanak, the wealth of Maya, attachment, and ostentatious shows, none of them shall go along with him to the world hereafter. I ask my true guru, the giver, how to cross over the treacherous and difficult world ocean. Walk in harmony with the true guru's will and remain dead while yet alive. Remaining dead while yet alive, cross over the terrifying world ocean as Gurmukh merge in the Nam. One obtains the perfect primal Lord by great good fortune, lovingly focusing on the true name. The intellect is enlightened and the mind is satisfied through the glory of the Lord's name. O Nanak, God is found merging in the Shabad and one's light blends into the light. The intellect is enlightened and the mind is satisfied through the glory of the Lord's name. O Nanak, God is found merging in the Shabad and one's light blends into the light. Waheguru Ji.
2: Choice.

0: the yellow one. So this is vocal one.
1: Vocal one.
0: Yeah. And this is instrument one. So these are the three you can turn on.
1: Okay, you could also tabla one.
0: Yeah, you could
1: vocal one, instrument one, tabla
0: one. Yeah, yeah. And then you could also do, for instance, for your sitar or your playing guitar, whatever. You could put. We have a small.
1: I might play this. I'll probably play this sitar.
0: Okay. So you we have this one that you can turn on. This is Ardas. And there's usually, it's not here right now.
1: It's called Ardas?
0: Ardas mic, yeah, yeah. I'll show you.
1: Oh, yeah.
0: But there's a small bass that's going to be here, and this one's usually on the small bass. So you could easily put it, like it's a bass this tall, so you could just put it like that.
1: A mic holder, mic stand?
0: Yeah, it's like a tiny one.
1: I think just with these three, I should be enough. If I have a tabla player, I have my vocals, and I have an instrument,
0: that should be. Yeah, that's more than enough. If you need a fourth one, usually.
1: The last thing is that if I need a fourth one.
0: If you need a fourth one on Sunday, use whichever one. But on Monday, they usually Satyakar comes and disconnects everything else. So you can use this one right here. Because that's.
1: Oh, you're saying on Monday none of these are going to be here?
0: These three will. These. I always tell her not to disconnect these, so she disconnects all of these.
1: Okay.
0: That's why better not focus on the needs.
1: These will be.
0: But on Sunday, you can use whatever you want. The other thing is that the ones that reach far are these three, and then this one reaches really far if you need it to. So you can reconnect it then.
1: I think the way they are is good enough for what I need to do.
0: Oh, and we always play down here for this.
1: Okay, so I'm not playing up here.
0: Yeah, yeah, we always bring it down here. Because it's not Gurdwara, so we just play.
1: Yeah, that's what I was checking.
0: Yeah, yeah. So we'll play here. Yeah, right here.
1: Okay.
0: And you can either play facing here or whatever you want.
1: Yeah, how many people do you think will be there?
0: Sunday, it's very small. It's like three or four.
1: Okay.
0: Monday, it varies a lot. This last week, we were having like 13, 15 people. More often, it's like 8, 7. You know, something like that. It's they're small groups.
1: Okay.
0: Yeah.
1: All
0: right. Yeah. Cool.
1: What else?
0: I think that's it.
1: So when I come, I'll turn those on, like you just showed me, all those three buttons.
0: Yeah.
1: Move these to my arrangement.
0: Mm-hmm.
1: I'm gonna get a recording for Rare Ross.
0: Yeah, you can do that. We have. Let me see if we have it here.
1: I don't know Rare Ross. So.
0: Yeah, you can get a recording for it. I ask people to cover it, but sometimes if they're not here, this is the bass I was talking about.
1: To cover it?
0: Yeah, like to play it always. To recite it.
1: Yeah, yeah. The people will recite it, and I'll try to recite it as.
0: Oh.
1: But with the tape.
0: Yeah, yeah, with the tape, when we're heading down the tape. Let's see if we have it here. Somebody, there was another thing for the tape, and let's see it. There's another. Oh, there it is. I see it. I just got it from your side.
1: Okay.
0: But here it is. Redas is the first track. And you can do that here, so you can turn that up.
2: Ekankar Satguru Parsa Rehras Har Jug Jug Bhagat Upaya

0: here, and I'm like, so I wouldn't be.
1: Exactly. Yeah, I think that's the best way. Usually there's nobody to do that, so.
2: You can do this, so if I just look at it, I'll just kind of remember where it's at and think it's us.
3: Yeah, well, and it's like the gun is just a light. Yeah. I put it, see this right here? In other words,
2: Oh, the line at zero.
3: At zero.
2: Oh, that's what I did. Yeah, and then for these are always the same?
3: Calibrator always resets them, but they might not be. Just make sure that this one set the line and this one set the line. Those are the two you're using.
2: Okay.
3: And that instrument one, I don't know what you want to do with that, but. Yeah, Tablo, just Tablo was here when we were here.
2: We were doing Tablo with the sitar, right?
3: Yeah, mm-hmm. Exactly. So the Tablo vocal was here, the mic was here, so I just did this, and that sounded much better. And this one right here for VT1, Bluetooth 1.
2: Yeah, that one, and make sure it's not on mute, and I guess it stays connected from there.
3: There you go.
2: So the only thing is make sure my phone doesn't ring.
3: Exactly.
2: While I'm on YouTube at the same time. Any ideas how to do that?
3: Put it in.
2: Airplane mode, I can't have YouTube.
3: You can if you like go to airplane mode too. So there is a way if you connect to CKNet. Not well, okay, another one is this, just do this. You have a silent mode, and I think you won't be bothered.
2: And then you can still go to YouTube?
3: And then you can, I think, let me call you, like, go to YouTube and let's try it right now. Okay. What happens if I call you?
2: So.
4: ते पातशाह दसवीं कव्य वाज बेनती चौपाई हमरी करो हाथ दै रक्षा पूर्ण होए चित की इच्छा तब चरणन मन रहे हमारा अपना जान करो प्रतपारा हमरे दुष्ट सवै तुम कावो.
3: कर

deeply. And exhale. 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